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1: 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Big bad West Side.
2: I heard what you said through the grapevine. 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Time crossing these state lines. 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

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The loop, the coupe, the roll. Everything goes. It's so good, got a wiggle in her toes. The boss, the dream. 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

Egyptian. 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

0: 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You.
1: Soulja Boy, tough. Yeah, I got this new damn for y'all called a Soulja Boy. Just gotta punch, then crank back three times from left to right.

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Yeah. Give me the chance and I'll go there. I said what I said. I'd rather be famous instead. I let all that get to my head. I don't care, I paint the town red. I said what I said. I'd rather be famous instead. I let all that get to my head.

like kick. 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I don't need to wear a wig to make you like it. I'm a two-time, you ain't new, I win. Throw a shot like you're tryna have a foot fight then. All my ops waiting for me to be you, I bet. Say, I got drive, I don't need a car. Money really all that we fiending for. I'm doing things they ain't seen before. Bands ain't dumb, but extreme is all. I'm a demon lord, fall off what, I ain't seen the horse. Called your bluff, better cite the source. Fame ain't something that I need no more. Yeah, cause trick, I said what I said. I'd rather be famous instead. I let all that get to my head. I don't care, I paint the town red.

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Simon. I heard what you said through the grapevine. 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Staying up through the late night. 20 seconds to game time. Getting religious with it. Time crossing these state lines. 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

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She think I'm a G and I don't need love, but I need some fuck affection. If I fell off tomorrow, would you still love me? Man, I got 21 questions. In a dream with the cat's domestic, she doing lashes, something cosmetic. They shot their shot, she read it, they slid in the DM with something generic. She don't even like going out, got a new outfit, but nowhere to wear it. She think that I'm being disloyal when I'm in the street with couple of. You ain't gotta worry about none of these. I'm grown, I'm done with these. Done with these. Done with these.

closest to the world isn't imminent, or is it something that me and his mama had instilled in him? And the confidence you lose, you could build again. He only 9 months, barely sitting up. He almost fell over. I called him and told him,

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I gotta start applying everything that I've been reading. It seems like the tragedy of losing kids will never come. I think about Trayvon, Breon, my neighbor Deshaun.

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easy it ain't. 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
1: Here with Tuesday's Community News, I'm Kim McCarthy. A man has been charged with murder after a fatal stabbing in Southall. 20-year-old Navjot Singh was also charged with grievous bodily harm with intent and possession of an offensive weapon. He was arrested after 26-year-old Gurbach Singh was attacked on North Road in the early hours of the 10th of June. A second man who was also attacked is now recovering from his injuries. A £10,000 reward is being offered for information about a man in connection with a fatal shooting in Brent. Police have been searching for 6 months for 41-year-old Pierre Thompson from West London as part of their inquiries into the death of Simon White, who was shot on Harrow Road on the 19th of December. Anyone who may have information about Mr. Thompson's whereabouts is urged to contact the police or Crime Stoppers, who are offering a reward for information leading to his arrest. Harrow Council is urging residents to put their bins out earlier this week due to the heat wave. With temperatures forecast to hit the mid to high 30s, Harrow Council has announced bin collections will start earlier than usual to help protect workers. Teams will start their rounds earlier than normal, so residents are being asked to put their bins out before 5 a.m. to ensure their waste is collected. And finally, the debut novel of a Hounslow councillor is up for a major international award. Freeborn, written by the Hounslow Cabinet Member for Environment, Transport and Public Realm, Salman Shaheen, has been listed as a finalist for the International Book Awards 2026. Mr. Shaheen says he's delighted by the news and is planning his next book. That's the latest for Tuesday, the 23rd of June. I'm Kim McCarthy.

0: them boys.
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Me might drive you insane. 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I'm wavy, so I'm texting typos. But you know what, I'm on command, girl. We can stay up all night till the light show. She said if I'm coming, I'm coming to talk. Ain't coming to cause I'm glad and I'm bored. Not some little will come anytime that you call. We ain't cool anymore. Why you gotta be like that? You know you'll miss me and you'll be right back. And you're not, you shouldn't speak like that. I'm nothing but honest, you know how it is. The life that I live, I don't want a chick, I don't want to settle. You know you're my favourite petal, but I don't give girl flowers. I'll give you good, good though. If you want me all for yourself, then darling, you probably should go. There's no way I'ma stand in the rain. I can still make you say my name, say my name, say my name. Life without me might drive you insane. I don't give girl flowers. I'll give you good, good though. If you want me all for yourself, then darling, you probably should go. There's no way I'ma stand in the rain. I can still make you say my name, say my name, say my name. Life without me might drive you insane.

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1: You know, I can't speak for all girls, but we just be mad that you didn't leave us alone. 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

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I am loving it, but make sure everybody stays prepared.

0: 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So stay tuned, we've got loads of fun things to catch up with.
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0: today. So yes, over the weekend, let me know what you got up to. This weekend, I had 8 children, I relaxed with the family, and I went to church on the Sunday. So I went to visit a friend of mine in Woking, and she goes to it's a Latin church, Spanish speaking, so I went there. And as it was Father's Day, they got the kids, that was with my son, and they got us all to make a little Happy Father's Day card, and that was super, super cute. So I had a chill with this one, but let me know what you got up to, because if you were not in Paris, OMG, I feel it for you, and I feel it for myself, because the FOMO for Fête de la Musique was crazy. So let me know what you did.
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0: 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Westside.
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0: 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DJ Illatech, DJ Ants, DJ M and Root DJ on a 360-degree booth in the heart of the dance floor. 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
1: Here with Tuesday's Community News, I'm Kim McCarthy. A man has been charged with murder after a fatal stabbing in Southall. 20-year-old Navjot Singh was also charged with grievous bodily harm with intent and possession of an offensive weapon. He was arrested after 26-year-old Gurbaj Singh was attacked on North Road in the early hours of the 10th of June. A second man who was also attacked is now recovering from his injuries. A £10,000 reward is being offered for information about a man in connection with a fatal shooting in Brent. Police have been searching for 6 months for 41-year-old Pierre Thompson from West London as part of their inquiries into the death of Simon White, who was shot on Harrow Road on the 19th of December. Anyone who may have information about Mr. Thompson's whereabouts is urged to contact the police or Crime Stoppers, who are offering a reward for information leading to his arrest. Harrow Council is urging residents to put their bins out earlier this week due to the heat wave. With temperatures forecast to hit the mid to high 30s, Harrow Council has announced bin collections will start earlier than usual to help protect workers. Teams will start their rounds earlier than normal, so residents are being asked to put their bins out before 5 a.m. to ensure their waste is collected. And finally, the debut novel of a Hounslow councillor is up for a major international award. Freeborn, written by the Hounslow Cabinet Member for Environment, Transport and Public Realm, Salman Shaheen, has been listed as a finalist for the International Book Awards 2026. Mr. Shaheen says he's delighted by the news and is planning his next book. That's the latest for Tuesday, the 23rd of June. I'm Kim McCarthy.

0: Yes, yes, you guys, it is 11:09 here in London. So you're going to join Martinez, keeping it company until 1 p.m. Stay tuned because I have a must watch of the week.
1: It's the West Side Connection.

0: stopping me. Yeah. 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
1: It's the West Side Connection.
2: Man.

is explored during this. So I definitely recommend for you guys to watch it. And it's such a shock factor. Like, it raises a lot of questions with different debates and tradition, religion, and lifestyle as well. So it's very interesting. And I'm quite intrigued to know, what do some of you think? Like, would you be in a plural marriage? So would you be in a marriage where your husband can have multiple wives? And if so, you know, what is the reason and how would you feel about it? And if not, then let me know as well. I'm so intrigued to know.

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1: Drink.
0: Stand up.
1: Drink.
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1: Drink.
0: Wake up.
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0: Fade it.
1: Drink.
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1: Drink.
2: Okay. Now open your mind up and listen to me, Kendrick. I'm in your conscience. If you do not hear me, then you will be history, Kendrick. I know that you're

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4: Yeah.

Yes, yes, you guys. It's your girl Andrea Martinez here. And you're locked in to This Is Westside. I'm keeping you company till 1 p.m. today. And guys, it is a part of the show where I give you the motives of the week, okay? But today, we're going to do something a little bit different because it is World Cup. Okay, so see this as the motive World Cup edition, okay? Today, we have a very big match happening. We've got England vs Ghana game happening at 7 p.m, okay? And if you don't know where to go to watch it, what's the best vibe, don't worry because I've got you covered, okay? I've got you the four best places that you can go to watch it. So first up, we've got 4

there, don't miss out. Another good location to go to watch this is Hyatt Greenwich, okay? This is one of the biggest World Cup match parties in London. So we're talking music, food, drinks, shisha, and a packed atmosphere. Guaranteed to have you celebrating every single goal, okay? So you can pass through there as well. If you're in South

Egyptian. Tell them for Guan, eviction. This one, yeah, it's had a bad gal edition. See them gal that contradiction. Them say them sitting tight, what? A bare fiction. The wall of them a beat. Body smoking, cigarette, shit night.

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2: 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Your girl Joe Martinez tuned in with you till 1 p.m. We've got loads of tune coming up. It's the West Side.

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1: Man, heard what you said through the grapevine. 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Time crossing these state lines. 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
1: Yes, yes, you guys. It is currently 12:30 here in London, and it's going to reach 36 degrees today. How are we feeling about that? I feel like we're in the Caribbean. I feel like we're in a hot country right now, nice and tropical. So because of the weather, and, you know, London not being used to hot weather, a lot of the schools are closing early today, or you can pick up your child earlier. So for all my parents who still sent their kids to school, or who let them stay at home, I'm curious to know. Give us a little WhatsApp.
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1: If you say you love me, put me in Chanel. 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No, I'm joking. Do you know what? 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I'm not materialistic like that anymore. I want your... Oh my God. Intrusive thoughts. They say that. 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And that is right. 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I don't care about your money. But yes, you guys. So thank you so much, everyone, for tuning in. I've had a great time with y'all. Make sure you follow us at This Is Westside. Follow me at Andrea Martinez Official. And I'll see you here, same place, next week, same time.

0: 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Westside.
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We can stay up all night till the light show. She said if I'm coming, I'm coming to talk. Ain't coming to cause I'm glad and I'm bored. Not some little will come anytime that you call. 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You know you'll miss me and you'll be right back. And you're not a, you shouldn't speak like that. I'm nothing but honest, you know how it is. The life that I live, I don't want a chick, I don't want to settle. You know you're my favourite petal, but I don't give girl flowers. I'll give you good, good though. If you want me all for yourself, then darling, you probably should go. There's no way I'ma stand in the rain. I can still make you say my name, say my name, say my name. Life about me might drive you insane. I don't give girl flowers. I'll give you good, good though. If you want me all for yourself, then darling, you probably should go. There's no way I'ma stand in the rain. I can still make you say my name, say my name, say my name. Life about me might drive you insane.

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Here with Tuesday's Community News, I'm Kim McCarthy. A man has been charged with murder after a fatal stabbing in Southall. 20-year-old Navjot Singh was also charged with grievous bodily harm with intent and possession of an offensive weapon. He was arrested after 26-year-old Gurbaj Singh was attacked on North Road in the early hours of the 10th of June. A second man who was also attacked is now recovering from his injuries. A £10,000 reward is being offered for information about a man in connection with a fatal shooting in Brent. Police have been searching for 6 months for 41-year-old Pierre Thompson from West London as part of their inquiries into the death of Simon White, who was shot on Harrow Road on the 19th of December. Anyone who may have information about Mr. Thompson's whereabouts is urged to contact the police or Crime Stoppers, who are offering a reward for information leading to his arrest. Harrow Council is urging residents to put their bins out earlier this week due to the heat wave. With temperatures forecast to hit the mid to high 30s, Harrow Council has announced bin collections will start earlier than usual to help protect workers. Teams will start their rounds earlier than normal, so residents are being asked to put their bins out before 5 a.m. to ensure their waste is collected. And finally, the debut novel of a Hounslow councillor is up for a major international award. Freeborn, written by the Hounslow Cabinet Member for Environment, Transport and Public Realm, Salman Shaheen, has been listed as a finalist for the International Book Awards 2026. Mr. Shaheen says he's delighted by the news and is planning his next book. That's the latest for Tuesday, the 23rd of June.

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Nah, man, I don't know what to do. 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

0: on the floating. Y'all like to talk, keep that shit on the floating. All this imaginary smoke, all this he say, she say, you feel me? 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Just let me know. 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
1: Put it on the floor.
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4: 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You listen to Westside Radio. It's currently 4 o'clock, and we'll be till 7 p.m. tonight. Let's get things started. Good

All right, how is it going, people? My name is Max. You're listening to Westside Radio. It is 4:05. I'm with you till 7 p.m. tonight. We just heard the sounds of Jules and Project and Valiant. Big collaboration on Rari there, bringing the energy. I don't know if you're at Hanwell Carnival this weekend, but we brought that energy on Saturday. Big up to everyone that came.

today, because boy, it's hot. It is hot to be working, so don't worry. I'm going to try and keep the energy going. I know we're slumping right now, but we're going to pick it up with songs like this. We've got some Tyler and Chanel next on the West Side. Keep it locked. I'm with you till 7.

Pass Alu and Bad on the West Side just now. I love that song. Love the energy that he brings to the music every time. We need some more songs from him. How's your Tuesday going? My name's Max on the West Side with you till 7 p.m. tonight. Playing you bangers like that. UK, US, we're taking you all over the world. We're taking you old school, we're taking you new school. And in fact, if you're liking the throwback vibes, 6 till 6.30, we've got half an hour of your favourite classics. Nothing but throwbacks for you. Hip-hop, R&B, all the best songs to get you singing and dancing. We've also got a random trivia question that's going to be coming up shortly. And we are going to be getting into the sample school later on, where we give you a little music education on some historic and current day twists on songs. So we got all of that to look forward to. We've got a random trivia question coming up very shortly, as well as some French Montana and some Blast, all coming up next on the West Side.

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All right, French Montana, ever since you left me with the energy there on the west side, it is time to get in to today's random trivia question. If you don't know what this is, I ask you a random trivia question every single day, and they're all guessable. Everyone can have a go. You might know it. You think you know the answer, and it will surprise you. You send your guesses, I give you lots of shout-outs, and I give you the answer and clues throughout the show. So today, as it is a special day, England are playing today. And so we're going to get in the zone, right? So today I want to know, who is the oldest ever player to play for England at a World Cup, right? Because I know you're thinking there's a couple senior players in there this year, you know? We've seen some viral sensations at this year's World Cup in general of you know, some of the older goalkeepers. So I want to know who is England's oldest ever player to play at a World Cup? Send me your guesses on the WhatsApp 07349 051703. I'll give you lots of shout outs, the clue and the answer later on in the show, all right? Have a little think about that one. It's a good guess, because even, you know, England football is something, even my mum knows the players. She doesn't watch football. So it's a good one to have a go. Right, we got some Poser and some Jesse Reyes coming up next on the West Side. Keep it locked. It's the jam.

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I'm sure you all know the original one. In fact, it even went viral again on TikTok. So even the new gen know this one from this year. And it is very, very, very much a summertime song. So this one is Who Did It Best, UK or USA or Canada in this instance. Two different artists sampled this song in their own way. One of them very British, one of them very Canadian. So you got to tell me which one you prefer. Who did it better, Drake or RD? We got one dance. We got Hello Mate coming up next on the Sample School. Who did it best? It's the jam.

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here with Tuesday's community news. I'm Kim McCarthy. A man has been charged with murder after a fatal stabbing in Southall. 20-year-old Navjot Singh was also charged with grievous bodily harm with intent and possession of an offensive weapon. He was arrested after 26-year-old Gurbaj Singh was attacked on North Road in the early hours of the 10th of June. A second man who was also attacked is now recovering from his injuries. A £10,000 reward is being offered for information about a man in connection with a fatal shooting in Brent. Police have been searching for 6 months for 41-year-old Pierre Thompson from West London as part of their inquiries into the death of Simon White, who was shot on Harrow Road on the 19th of December. Anyone who may have information about Mr. Thompson's whereabouts is urged to contact the police or Crime Stoppers, who are offering a reward for information leading to his arrest. Harrow Council is urging residents to put their bins out earlier this week due to the heat wave. With temperatures forecast to hit the mid to high 30s, Harrow Council has announced bin collections will start earlier than usual to help protect workers. Teams will start their rounds earlier than normal, so residents are being asked to put their bins out before 5 a.m. to ensure their waste is collected. And finally, the debut novel of a Hounslow councillor is up for a major international award. Freeborn, written by the Hounslow Cabinet Member for Environment, Transport and Public Realm, Salman Shaheen, has been listed as a finalist for the International Book Awards 2026. Mr. Shaheen says he's delighted by the news and is planning his next book. That's the latest for Tuesday, the 23rd of June. I'm Kim McCarthy.

It's 5 p.m. You made it to the end of the workday. My name's Max, playing you the best in hip hop and R&B on the West Side this afternoon. Let's lock in and chill out.

Alright, what's happening Westside? You have made it to the end of the workday. It has just gone 5 o'clock and you're listening to Max until 7pm today. We just heard Tyler and Zara Larsson. What a collaboration, by the way. Them two know how to make a hit and they did not miss. She did it again, playing on the Westside just now. How are we doing? How are we feeling? What's the plans for tonight? We know England play later today. So let me know what you got planned and hit us up on the WhatsApp. Let us know your pre-match rituals on 07349 051 703. I am so excited for this one. We got some more Tyler on the way. This is It Love, playing for you next on the West Side. It's the Jam.

0: is the jam.
1: We're going Tyler crazy here on the West Side. We just heard Is It Love. Then we had a bit of Healing Power, Governor B. Then we heard more Tyler with Sean Paul. And you know what? I'm not done there, you know, because I've been feeling this Tyler World Cup song. Loads of people got World Cup songs this year. I don't know whether it's FIFA's fault or RS trying to capitalize. I don't know why, but I'm not mad at it, you know. I feel like we need to do more to push music and the World Cup. And this year, they've given it a go. And Tyler and Future's song is definitely a standout one. It is the official World Cup song, in brackets, because quotations, but I don't know who's calling it official. This one's called Game Time. It's coming up next. We're also going to get into the clue on today's random trivia question. Keep it locked, keep it West Side, all that to come.
2: 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You. One ticket, two chances to win. New Lotto. 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

Man, heard what you said through the grapevine. Funny thing about your problems, they ain't mine. Staying up through the late night. 20 seconds to game time. Getting religious with it. Time crossing these state lines. 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

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She don't even like going out. Got a new outfit, but nowhere to wear it. She think that I'm being disloyal when I'm in the street with couple of. You ain't gotta worry about none of these. I'm grown. I'm done with these. Done with these. Done with these.

Bit of Central C there for you. Now it is time to get into the clue on today's random trivia question. So earlier I wanted to know who is the oldest player to play for England at a World Cup. Let me give you some stats, right? So the oldest player to ever play in a World Cup is the Egyptian keeper Essam El Halle. 45 years old, he played in the 2018 World Cup. That is crazy. And then I'll give you some stats about this year's World Cup. So England's current oldest player in this World Cup, he's yet to play, but he might play tonight. We'll find out. It's Jordan Henderson. He's 35 years old. The oldest player at this World Cup is the Scotland goalkeeper, Craig Gordon. He's 43 years old. And in number two is none other than Cristiano Ronaldo, who's 41 years old. And I hate to say it, but he looks 41 years old as well, the way he's playing on the pitch. So who is England's oldest ever World Cup player to play? I've kind of given you some context, but let me spell out the clues. The oldest players there that I've mentioned are goalkeepers. You know, the oldest ever and the oldest in this World Cup, both goalkeepers. So maybe we're talking about a goalkeeper. That might be a good enough clue. All right, there we go. It's also not Jordan Henderson. So it's older than 35 years old. The oldest player to ever play is 45. So somewhere in between that region, an English player to play in a World Cup. Send me your guesses. This is a fun trivia one, at least good warm-up one to ask people tonight before the game. Hit us up on the WhatsApp 07349 051 70.

we are getting World Cup ready now. Just then we had Tornado, Ira Starr's brand new song. I love that one. On the West Side. But we're going to get World Cup ready as England play in a few hours' time. I cannot wait. I'm going straight to my parents' house to watch this one. Big one. Get around the family. That's what we like to do. Watch it together. I am the one that has to explain who all the players are, who they play for, if they're any good or not, why there's no West Ham players in the squad. That's my job and I do not mind it at all. But a game I like to play with friends is talking about UK national anthems that are unofficial, right? What songs represent the UK, the real UK, the ones we actually listen to on a day-to-day basis. And you know what? You know, me, I'm always talking grime, I'm always talking rap, but Garage is one of the UK's greatest products. So here are some Garage tunes that are some of my favourite ones that could represent the UK as a national anthem. Enjoy, we're getting World Cup ready on the West Side.

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0: All right, there we go. Half an hour of your favorite classics on the West Side every single weekday, 6 till 6:30. That is what we run, so make sure you're back tomorrow. You do not want to miss it. Right, don't worry, we still got more to come. I'm going to take it back to the new school real soon. We're also going to give you the answer to today's random trivia question, all still to come. Just going to remind you the question. I want to know, who's the oldest England player to ever play at a World Cup? We're going to get into the answer next. Last chance to send your guesses on the WhatsApp at 07349 051 703. Here's a clue: it's a goalkeeper. Answer coming up next. Keep it locked, keep it West Side.
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All right, it is time to get into the answer to today's random trivia question. So earlier in the show, I remember, ask your friends and family, whoever you're watching the game with tonight, ask them this. See if you can test their knowledge or flex yours. I want to know who's the oldest ever player to play for England at a World Cup. So this year's current player is Jordan Henderson, age 35, though he's yet to actually play for England. The tournament's oldest player is the Scotland goalkeeper, Craig Gordon. He's 43, with Ronaldo, number two, the oldest player, second oldest player. The oldest England player I've ever seen at a World Cup is David James in 2010. He was 39 years old. But England's oldest ever player was 1990. Peter Shilton played in that World Cup, aged 40 years old. There we go. Listen, if you love these random trivia questions, we ask them every single day at just after half past four. And we give you a clue and we give you answers. So big up everyone that sent in their guesses, and make sure you lock in tomorrow to have a go at that question. Right, we've got some Poser coming up next. This one's Franklin Saint on the West Side.

easy it ain't. 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

unforgettable French Montana on the West Side. That is all I have got time for today. I'll be back tomorrow, same time, 4 till 7pm. We'll be going way back Wednesday, looking at what was popping off in the charts on that exact date. But 10, 5, 4, 8 years ago, whatever year, we'll pick a random year and look at what was popping off that exact date. Also have the random trivia question and the classics, plus the rap show. Loads happening tomorrow. But it is time before I leave you and before I go watch this England game for my 7pm sign out. It's my favourite song right now. See you lot tomorrow. Enjoy.

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1: That was Won't Force You by an incredible artist called Jalen Josie out of Atlanta. I have been loving her project called Serial Romantic End. I know you heard her vocals. They're so, so good. Okay, but let's keep things going with some more new music. This is Charge It to the Game by Kari.

That was Bible off of Cherry's new album, You, Me and My Ego, which I am still obsessed with. And speaking of, it's time for our new music rundown. For any new listeners of Hot In Here today, I like to start off my first 30 minutes of my show going through some new releases that I've really, really been enjoying. And of course, I had to start off with Cherry. If you didn't already know, Cherry is an incredible artist out of Canada, and she's actually the first female artist that was signed to EXO, which is The Weeknd's label. And she dropped this new project, again, You, Me and My Ego, and I'm not going to lie, it's completely taken over my life. The project is just like such a good blend of alternative R&B, hip-hop, and some really fun pop elements in there too. And I feel like it really encapsulates her aura, you know, a true hot babe who just knows her worth and isn't afraid to admit it. There are only two features out of the 10-track project, one being Cash Cobain and then the other being Mariah the Scientist. And I love that. I think it really allows Cherry to shine as the budding pop star, I mean, block star, that she is. You know, I think my top favorite songs right now are Bible, Call Security and Boring, but honestly the whole thing is just so fantastic. She's honestly doing so well, and she actually has announced a tour as well, and of course she will be coming to London, thank goodness, and the tickets are out already, so I would definitely grab some immediately. She's so amazing, guys, and the concert's gonna be so good. And speaking of Canadians, one of my favorites, Dylan Sinclair, has also dropped another project titled Make You Feel, a 9-song project focusing on R&B, and that's a rhythm and bounce, not rhythm and blues. He said, let me give you some bounce today. I've spoken a lot about him. Yes, as I said, he's also out of Canada, and he's just got one of those voices that could really tempt me to do anything, which is very dangerous, but I just love it so much. Other than that, we had a new EP from Fimi Guerrero called The Statue of a Fool. Very experimental project, which really shows his range. As well as a new project, I mean, new single, sorry, from Tyler called Is It Love? And a new album from Amma with features like Bryson and Brent. So, as always, I feel like we've been really, really fed recently. But I just have to keep this half an hour going with some more Cherry, because as I said to you guys, I am absolutely obsessed. Okay, off of You, Me and My Ego, this is Boring.

0: Boring off of Cherry's new EP, You, Me and My Ego. So incredible. Okay, guys, I'll be right back. Time for a quick break, but I'll see you soon for more hot tracks.
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0: out to all my sexy, beautiful, fine ladies in the building. 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
1: Okay. 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Yo, my girl, suck in your waistline. 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

That was Honcho Step off of Benny X's new album. Honestly, guys, I know Drake is sat there somewhere wishing he made this album because it's exactly what he wanted for Maid of Honor, but oh well, I guess he tried himself. Okay, let's keep going with some high energy. Up next is Two Factor by Young John.

That was Like That by Shally Poppy featuring Wizkid. Guys, I'm still really vibing with the house music right now, whether it's Amapiano, Afro House, Pure House, Funky House, all of it. I just feel like it gives me that energy that I need, and it's not going anywhere, you know. This sound has completely taken over and I am so here for it. But let's keep the energy high and going and keep things hot. Well, not too hot, hopefully, because we have enough of that outside. But up next is Shotgun by Quintelli.

0: That was Therapy by Eric Ivy. Still one of my favorite songs from him. And honestly, he's got so many good things out right now. Definitely give him a listen. But okay, time for another quick break, but I will be right back with some more hot tracks.
1: 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Lotto from the National Lottery now gives you two chances to win with every ticket. 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You, and then the same you, again. You. One ticket, two chances to win. New Lotto. It could be you, and it could be you. 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
0: Yep, welcome back to Westside, everyone. You're listening to Hot in Here with Rue. Time for some energy right now, and this is one of my favorite songs called View the Cake by Shay Mario.

That was In It Gyal by Bex. I think she's holding status as my favorite UK rapper right now, but very, very rightly so. Okay, let's keep the energy high. Up next is Round and Round.

0: I'm cool. 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
1: 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Yeah, I'm talking about no TV show when I said I got bearing this, bitch. I

That was Master Shifu by Travi. The Irish artists are really, really giving us a run for our money. So much talent coming out of there right now. Obviously, we've got Travi, Femi, Khaki Kid. Like, there are so many, and they're just killing it. But anyways, how are you guys all doing? I personally am sweating so much today. Is it too early to say that summer's in full force? I mean, knowing the British weather, it probably is. However, I am really actually enjoying this weather. Well, as soon as I left the office, I was anyways. But I hope you guys are all too. How are we feeling for summer? Are we ready? Are we excited? Do we have fun plans? I personally just came back from Paris. And if you think London is hot right now, guys, geez, nothing on Paris. I think it was 39 degrees when I was there. I was honestly, I could not cope, but I was there for Fête de la Musique. If you guys didn't know, Fête de la Musique is a street party festival that happens in Paris every year, and it was honestly such a good time. Last year was my first year going, and I had to go again this year because, you know, anything that's to do with music, I will be there, and I just had to go back again. I mean, as a Londoner, I was happy to go, but I'm not gonna lie, the Parisians were not happy that we were there. You know, obviously, as Londoners, we like to make it known when we enter a place. We kind of bring our culture everywhere we go, but I don't know, the French really were not having it. I think a lot of people were giving mixed responses, reviews about our other Londoners' etiquette when they were there and the things that they expected. So that was probably one downside per se, I'd say. But other than that, Fête was such a good time, walking around the different streets, hearing all the sound systems from French music to even some British music, a lot of African diaspora music. It was honestly such an amazing vibe. If you are a fan of just music in general, sharing music, listening to music, and I'm assuming if you're listening to the show, then of course you are, because you have great energy and great taste. I would actually definitely recommend going. As I said, the Parisians might not be happy because it's already so packed now, but I think if you're respectful and you're there to have a vibe, catch a vibe, listen to some good music, then definitely, definitely check it out next year. And speaking of good music, of course, let's keep going with some Tay Iwa.

0: this when all the pretty bitches say, hey, what's up? This Dahlia got me drunk in love.
1: That was Late to the Party by Wolfface Joey. Joey has actually released more music recently, two tracks called Perfect and Trackstar, which are both such a big vibe. Like, he's doing so well and he's so young. I feel so proud. Okay, time for our final break, but I'll be right back with some more hot tracks.
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that was Out of Order by an incredible artist called Zuria from the UK. Debut single as well, guys. Can you believe that? But keep your ears peeled because he is prepping to drop very soon and it's already sounding so good. Okay, up next is Some Flow. This is one of my favorite songs off of Access All Areas. This is Shoulda, Woulda, Coulda.

0: Oh, Beyonce. I will never, ever, ever get tired of these vocals because I just love me a real vocalist, you know? Actually, I was having a conversation about this with some of my friends recently, and we were discussing, like, should Beyonce really be that famous? You know, if fame was solely down to a singer's vocal ability, who would actually be the biggest today? I mean, obviously, so many different things go into becoming a pop star or just superstar, really. You know, the music, the personality, the dedication, the look. But if it was only down to vocals, who would actually be the most famous? I mean, let's be real. Beyonce is staying up there because that woman could have sung a clean while she was giving birth to her twins, honestly. But I think we would definitely be saying, like, Tori Kelly's name a lot more often. Her technical ability is low-key untouchable, and I think everyone knows it at this point, you know. And there are so many more, like my good sis Amber Riley from Glee, like her vocals are insane. If you watch that show growing up like I did, you know that. But honestly, for the purposes of this conversation, we're going to exclude all the gospel and musical theatre babes because they would just completely take over. But then we also have, you know, Ariana Grande, Zara Larsson, singers like these, like, they're massive, but it's valid. You know, they can keep their status, you know, worldwide superstars, but deservingly. However, Jasmine Sullivan and Yeba need to climb the ranks immediately because their vocals are not given enough attention. I also feel like Coco Jones, who I played before, you know, she deserves some more love. And also, like, Renee Rapp. The talent is so there. I just feel like they don't always sing the songs that showcase it the most, but yeah, it's definitely, definitely within them. I don't know, I'm not going to lie. Everyone else might need to trickle down a little bit or maybe stay where they are, but I don't know. What do you guys think? You let me know. Who do you think would be the most famous if fame was solely down to a singer's vocal ability? But speaking of Jasmine Sullivan, let's keep going with BPW.
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0: Would you?
1: What a beautiful song by Kamari. This is Dr. My Eyes. Honestly, I cannot wait to see him live this year. But okay, one more song from me today, guys. I'm signing off. I hope you're all ready for the England match. Guys, we got this. We got this in the bag. Gonna sign off with some Lucky Day for some good luck.

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1: 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I took an oath to never go broke. Life on the line, I'm rolling with smoking on. It's making me cope when you

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0: Yo, I got 99 problems, one of them's always a beanie. 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
3: 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Are you crazy?

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We doing local things, but we be them local geezers. Just look at my list of friends as he holds them up with tweezers. 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
1: 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So for the first track, we're gonna move on to Isam, and the name of this track is Turbo. 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
2: دم درد تا پیت بول چرا زخارا میرن تیز رون لاینا رو میز پود تا بخواب کوینا تو کیف بود ایسا

Vroom, vroom. What a sick track. Guys, the next track is by Ali Oj, and the name of this track is Lug Push the Ninja, which means Ninja Turtles. Let's enjoy it together.

I hope you enjoyed Bemir as much as I did. Guys, the next track is by Mehyad, and the name of this track is Game of Tehran, which means the Game of Tehran, the capital city of Iran. Let's enjoy it together.

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But anyway, let's quickly move on to Dalu, and the name of this track is Astaraf Manor.

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One of them is Grand Power, and the next track is UAE. 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

What an incredible track. Guys, Sia has dropped an album recently, which I hope you can go and check that one out. We're going to play you guys one of the tracks from this album, and the name of this track is XXL. Let's enjoy it together. Yeah.

Incredible try. Guys, I definitely advise you to go and check out the full album. The album is incredible, and you're going to have a lot of fun listening to those tracks. So let's quickly move on to the next track, which is called Chishod by KD and PDR. And let me know how you guys...

And Love You to Death is the next track by Human. Let's enjoy it, guys, and come back for our last few tracks before we say our final goodbyes.

0: And on that note, I hope you enjoyed the Persian Pulse show. 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Thank you very much.
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0: 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My name is Cyrus the Persian and I'm going to be your host for tonight.
1: Yeah, yeah, yeah. Yeah, yeah.

0: 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Yo, rub it now. Big,
1: bad, west side. Hello and welcome to the Persian Pulse. My name is Cyrus the Persian and I'm going to be your host for tonight.

0: What an incredible track. Guys, I'd like to take the opportunity to say thank you very much for listening. I hope you enjoyed the Persian Pulse show on This Is West Side, and soon to be listening to it on Radio Subway in Italy as well. We really appreciate your time. Make sure to tune in to This Is West Side every Tuesday from 11 till midnight. Thank you very much.
1: West Side. Right here in West London, something special is happening. 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